That was Magna Pop with Lay It Down. For that, the Frumpies with Deliberate Indifference. Before that, we had Throwing Muses with Pearl from their album entitled Red Heaven. And that set started off with Mazzy's Star and Into Dust. My name's Vanessa, and you're listening to What Fun Life Was. And up next is Belter Space,

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That was The Tulips from Boston with Maggie. Before that, Cherubs from Austin with Dave of the Moon. Before that was Bark Psychosis from somewhere in the UK, I forget where, with Tooled Up. And before that was Belter Space from New Zealand with Voices. 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Up next is The Dead Sea.

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That was Lungfish with The Trap Gets Set. Before that, Love Battery with Cool School, in parentheses, Train of Thought. Before that, Sonic Youth with Tunic, in parentheses, Song for Karen. And that set started off with The Dead Sea and Bitcher. You're listening to WEVL Memphis, and up next is Beat Happening.

That was just King Loser with Pretty Pretty. And before that was Beat Happening with Barry the Hammer. Have we got time for just one more song tonight? This is by Swirlies. It is entitled Sun. I hope you enjoyed listening to the show this evening and have a great week.

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On the web, WEVL.org. Welcome to the Out on the Side program for today. This is Jeremy. Happy to have you along for the ride for the next couple of hours. Start off with something from Merrill Fankhauser. To my knowledge, his actual real name, fronting the HMS Bounty with Girl, I'm Waiting for You. And we just heard from Edwin Collins and the Orange Juice with Falling and Laughing. I guess if you're already falling, you might as well be laughing, right? Some about making the best of a situation. About 8 minutes after the hour, hope you are doing well. And we'll continue on with something from...

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We heard from Freezing Hands, a song called The Logbook. Before that, Country Funk with Really My Friend, and something from Ride before that, from the Going Blank Again record, which I was reminded of yet again very recently. So from that album, we heard Twisterella. You're listening to the Out on the Side program on WEVL. This is Jeremy. It's about 24 minutes or so after the hour. Again, thank you very much for listening. I'm here most every Sunday live, 8 to 10 p.m., replayed Friday, noon to 2, available for a couple weeks through the website, WEVL.org. Well, having a little mental tug of war, I was trying to figure out whether or not I wanted to do an album side today, and I think I've decided that, in fact, I do want to play an album side, but we're a ways off from that. I mean, you know, before that, we've got to hear from the Rocking Horse.

heard some music from Silver Synthetic with Red Light. Silver Synthetic being from New Orleans, as is Leo Nocentelli. From him we heard Riverfront, another Meters Connected track there. We heard Aaron Neville earlier. And the Chesterfields before that gave us Ask Johnny D. You're listening to the Adam Aside program on WEVL. This is Jeremy. It's about 39 minutes after the hour. Again, there is an album side coming up, but we'll get there. It'll be an hour number two. In the meantime, here's a song that I guess is still timely for at least another couple weeks, right? So we'll play it while it still is. Here are the Monkees.

Be a responsible pet owner. Keep your cat indoors. Each year, thousands of cats die on the roads or are injured in fights outdoors, and hundreds of millions of birds and small mammals are killed by free-roaming cats. 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

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On the web, WEVL.org. We heard some new music from yet another New Orleans act, Twisted Teens. We heard the title track,

Promises from their new album, You Say I Romanticize, came out within the last week or so. If you're already a fan, you will not be disappointed. If you're not yet, this is a good time to get on board. The song we heard was called Last Man. You're listening to the Out on the Side program on WEVL. This is Jeremy. Got a little over 5 minutes left to this hour before we get into hour number two and the album side that does await us. But in the meantime, we'll hear something from the Nightwalkers. I mean, they call themselves that. I didn't call them that.

Volunteer Radio, WEVL 89.9, WEVL.org, on the web. Welcome to hour number two of the Out on the Side program for today. This is Jeremy, and those guys were the Grains of Sand with Going Away, Baby. And before that, we heard Pryors with Pursuit of Happiness. About 3 minutes after the hour, thank you for listening today, of all Sundays or Fridays, you know, whichever works out with your schedule. I did promise an album side, and here we go. As it happens, today, Sunday, 23rd, is the 80th birthday, or would be the 80th birthday, of a guy named Keith Moon. And he doesn't really need much introduction. There's not much I can tell you about Keith Moon that you don't already know. He was rock and roll's number one chaos Muppet, in my opinion. Anyway, in honor of Keith, I figured I'd play an album side from the band he is most associated with, aka The Who. We're going to hear side one of my favorite album of theirs from 1967, called The Who Sell Out. And tonight we are going to hear it in mono. You may hear a couple differences from the stereo version if you are accustomed to that. But in any event, away we go.

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1: What's for tea, darling? Darling, I said, what's for tea?

Volunteer Radio WEVL 89.9 on the web, WEVL.org. I had to think about that for a second. It's like I don't come here every week or something. As promised, the album side, we heard side one of The Who Sell Out, their third album from 1967. We played it in honor of Keith Moon, who would be 80 years old today. Although how likely that was to ever happen is another story entirely. We heard in order Armenia, City in the Sky, Heinz Baked Beans, Mary Ann with a Shaky Hand, Odorono, Tattoo, Our Love Was, which is probably the most dramatic difference as far as the mono version versus the stereo. Quite substantially different there, if you know that one. And also, of course, I Can See for Miles. You're listening to the Out on the Side program on WEVL. This is Jeremy. About 26 minutes after the hour. Thank you very much for listening. 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

fish, chips, and yes, sweat. Cherokee before that, band formerly known as the Robs, with Lady on My Mind. Trash Can Sinatras with Games for the ZX Spectrum, whatever that might mean. Before that, we heard Hearts and Flowers with The View from Ward 3. Some psych, contemporary psych from the heartland, Iowa City to be exact, Daisy Glue, asking the musical question, do you know it? The Fugs with Coming Down, and we heard Mountain Movers somewhere back there with We Are All Flowers. That's going to about do it for me. This is Jeremy. Thank you for listening to the Out on the Side program on WEVL Memphis 89.9, WEVL.org, and all that other good stuff. I'll leave you with one more. You know, I played the Turtles a little bit ago. I feel like coming back around to that general vicinity and closing us out with something from Flo and Eddie. So I am going to get on out of here after I do that. But we will do this again in 7 days. Take care and have a good and safe week.

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Reggae Millennium. Mind, Baba, yeah. Yeah. Don't make me hear your voice. Forever me, I just thanks for life. 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

winner. Hey, watching man, Darwin, the original one, representing for Reggae Millennium. You know it going on, man. Watching man, WEVL Memphis. And watching man, Selector Kush Culture. Big up yourself, my brother, and go and drop the reggae music, alright? Darwin.

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0: All right, that's it for this Strong Show. 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Until then, keep it real.
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WEVL operates on an assigned frequency of 89.9 megahertz, as authorized by the Federal Communications Commission. 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

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And I will be here until 8 a.m. bringing you rock and roll and et cetera on what looks like a pretty nice Memphis morning so far, 74 degrees with a high predicted of 89. So that does that almost qualify as a cold wave at this point in our warming planet's history, or I don't know, but anyway, looks like a pretty nice day. And we started things off as per usual with our theme song, Mr. Elvis Costello singing Welcome to the Working Week, which I always say is a good theme song, not only because it makes sense for a show that starts at 6 a.m. on a Monday morning, but because it only lasts about a minute and a half, good theme song length. And after that, we heard from the other Elvis, so we had a double dose of Elvises to kick things off. We heard from the first Elvis, the king of rock and roll, Elvis Presley, from 1968, with a number called "Clean Up Your Own Backyard," and he wasn't speaking literally. It was more of a metaphor, a synonym for mind your own business, more or less. Or don't be a hypocrite, I think would be maybe more accurate. But anyway, if you take it literally, it counts as a work song. So we decided to call it a work song. And everyone, I guess it is a work song because everyone's got a little work to do on their lives. So we heard from Elvis after Elvis, Elvis Presley with Clean Up Your Own Backyard. And in the background from 1958, a little something called Trollin', even before the internet, long before the internet, Boots Brown and the Blockbusters. Good name for a band with Trollin'. Well, I hope y'all had a good weekend. I can't even remember what went on during my weekend. I don't think it was very eventful, but sure is nice when it happens, even if nothing's happening. But now I'm back. I'll be here till 8 a.m. And let's go back to 1965 right now and hear from Clarence Carter and Calvin Scott.

All right, that was Sonny and Cher from 1966 with the song called Little Man. Sounds like one of Cher's insults for her spouse during their network variety show. Also kind of presaged Gypsies, Tramps, and Thieves in that kind of Eastern European production sound. Anyway, Sonny and Cher with Little Man. Before that, some Stax music from Delaney and Bonnie Bramlett, doing a song written by Isaac Hayes and David Porter, a song called My Baby Specializes. Before that, more Memphis music, this time at Chips Moman's American Recording Studio from 1967. Esther Phillips, produced by Chips Moman and Dan Penn, and doing a song written by those two, a song called Cheater Man. Preceded that with Jimmy Coe, saxophonist Jimmy Coe, and an instrumental titled Organ Grinder. You would have thought it would have showcased maybe some Hammond B3 with a title like that. Or maybe an old school hurdy-gurdy, but it did not. Jimmy Coe with Organ Grinder. And we started with a couple from Clarence Carter. We started with a song from 1965 called Step by Step, credited to Clarence and Calvin, Clarence Carter and Calvin Scott, when they were a duo. And then Clarence went solo in 1966 for the next song we heard, which was called I Stayed Away Too Long. And you're hearing it all right here on Welcome to the Working Week. And let me tell you that 1 in 6 seniors faces hunger, and millions more live in isolation. If you want to help relieve the hunger and the isolation, why not become part of the Meals on Wheels program? 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No hyphens, just the words, americaletsdolunch.org, to find out more about the Meals on Wheels program. Well, all right, half hour has already gone by. 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

All right. Thanks to old Brett Fleming for that important announcement about how to help support your favorite radio station, or at least one of them, this one right here, WEVL Memphis. And, of course, when I say old Brett Fleming, I mean that affectionately. I'm not casting aspersions on his longevity. But he's been doing a show for quite some time, and you can hear it every Saturday evening from 6 to 9 p.m. It's called Soul Stew, and Brett, with his enviably stentorian tones, will introduce songs in the genres of blues and rock and rhythm and blues and soul and all sorts of great stuff from Brett Fleming here on WEVL Memphis every Saturday evening from 6 to 9 p.m. So stick around for that if you're here on a Saturday night. And let me tell you what we heard in that set of music. We ended with the Nat King Cole Trio from all the way back in 1943 with G-Baby, Ain't I Good to You. Before that, the Olympics with a song called Mine Exclusively. Before that, the Surfer Girls, and yes, they did give Chuck Berry credit, co-songwriting credit on that one. The Surfer Girls with Dragon Wagon. Before that, the great drummer Hal Blaine. Hal Blaine and the Young Cougars doing a number called Dance with the Surfin' Band. We heard Gary Lewis and the Playboys before that from 1965, and they were teaching us how to do the flake with a song called Doing the Flake. We heard the Trashmen before that with Bird Dance Beat. The late Freddie Boom Boom Cannon before that with a song in the Hot for Teacher vein, a song called Abigail Beecher. And we started the set with Ronnie Hawkins and the Hawks, who the Hawks later evolving essentially into the band, Ronnie Hawkins and the Hawks with Sick and Tired. And I hope you're not sick and tired of this rock and roll and et cetera. I'm sure having fun playing it for you. I hope you're enjoying hearing it. And now let's hear a classic from Josh White. I think it's been a while since we played this once very familiar song. Maybe it's still familiar. I don't know. But give it a listen, and I hope you like it.

in Metropolis. 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

Paris, Poland, 100 years war. TV rerun invasion, death squad, Salvador. Afghanistan, meditation, war.

All right, a set of music that began with Josh White, recording in 1944, and maybe it seems like we started playing music as long ago as 1944. Kind of a long set, but anyway, Josh White from 1944 with his classic One Meatball. After that, we heard Toots and the Maytals from 1973. Speaking of classics, we heard them doing their song Pressure Drop. And if you were like me, you learned that song from the Clash's cover version. So, of course, we had to hear some Clash next. The Clash with the beat poet Allen Ginsberg doing Ghetto Defendant. Then from 1966, we heard from Perez Prado and his band with Estoy Acabando. We heard from Junior and his Soulettes after that, the kid band from Oklahoma City. They did a number called Flip Will, which I'm presuming was an abbreviation of Flip Wilson. After that, from 1987, Public Enemy from their debut album, Yo Bum Rush the Show, and a song called You're Gonna Get Yours. Followed that up with some experimental, kind of noisy jazz, modern jazz. A band made up of Brazilian and Chicago musicians. They call themselves Sao Paulo Underground, and we heard something recorded just a few years ago called Old Dirty Hummingbird. And we concluded the set with Kim Gordon and Sonic Youth doing Bull in the Heather. And you're hearing it all right here on Welcome to the Working Week with your host, John. And hey, let me remind you that there's thousands of homeless animals entering shelters every year. Pet overpopulation is a serious problem, and it's a serious problem in Memphis for sure. And if you want to help out, if you got a pet and you want to get it spayed or neutered, well, you need to, unless you want some pups or kittens or whatever. 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In the background, we have the wonderfully named Boots Brown and the Blockbusters from 1958 doing something called trolling. In case you thought trolling was a word that was only invented in the internet era, here's Boots Brown from 1958 with a song called Trolling. And let's go to 1956 now and hear from Screamin' Jay Hawkins.

All right, that was REM from their album Accelerate with a number called Supernatural Super Serious, which plays over the closing credits of the new movie Teenage Sex and Death at Camp Miasma, if you've seen that, which you probably haven't. It only opened Friday. Anyway, REM with Supernatural Super Serious, closing out a set that began with Screamin' Jay Hawkins from 1956 with Orange Colored Sky. After that, Porter Wagoner from 1972 cautioned If I Lose My Mind. We heard some Brazilian music after that from 1968, Gilberto Gil, a number called Domingo. Then we went up from Brazil to Mexico to the year of 1973 and heard from Pancho Pilatos with a number called Tommy Lee's. Then some Memphis music from Seth Moody and Graham Winchester, collectively known as Turnstiles, a number called Vampire. And we concluded, as I said, with REM and Supernatural Super Serious. And, you know, we're in the home stretch of today's show, which was show number 1729. 15 minutes left, of course. Steve will be up at 8 a.m. with the Deep Blues Show, 2 hours of classic and traditional blues. And then from 10 a.m. to noon, Lee will be behind the mic bringing you Mood Swings, which, true to its moniker, swings all over the musical map with quite a mix and melange of merry and madcap and mirthful and melancholy and just moody music of all types of moods, as it's called, Mood Swings. So stick around. Great music all morning long right here on WEVL Memphis. And now let's go to 1967 and hear from Brenton Wood.

All right, a weird little instrumental there called Hully Gully by Fred Richards from 1959. Before that, we heard from Lattimore Brown with Little Bag of Tricks. We heard from Fred Neil before that, the great folk singer, a number called Other Side of This Life. The Vaseline's before that with Molly's Lips, and we started the set with Mr. Brenton Wood from 1967 and Catch You on the Rebound. And I guess that's what I'll be doing more or less. I'll catch you next Monday when I'll be back for another edition of Welcome to the Working Week. In the meantime, stick around for Steve and the Deep Blue Show. It's coming up in just a couple of minutes, and we'll go out with one last number. Here's the Fatimas with something they called Sandstorm, and I'll see y'all next week.

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My name is Steve, your host for The Deep Blues Show, bringing you 2 hours of classic and traditional blues. And we started off the program today with Bither Smith from a Delmark release called Blues on the Moon. That was Give Up My Life for You from Bither Smith. Lots of good blues coming your way, so stick around. We're going to hear next from Frank Frost and Sam Carr from a evidence release called Keep Yourself Together. This is All My Life. Frank Frost and Sam Carr here on WEVL Memphis.

That was Jimmy Dawkins from the west side of Chicago. There he was with Go On Baby from a Fedora release, West Side Guitar Hero, there from Jimmy Dawkins. Plus, we heard from Little Junior Parker. That was Hey Pretty Baby from 1972. Little Junior Parker here on WEVL. Let's hear next from Magic Slim and the Teardrops off of an essential collection that Blind Pig Records put out. This is Down in Virginia. Magic Slim and the Teardrops here on WEVL, Memphis.

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from an artist named Emmanuel Young out of Detroit, Michigan. That was Tore It Up from a Blue Suit collection of Detroit blues called Hastings Street Grease. They're featuring Emmanuel Young. Plus, we heard from Big Jack Johnson down in Mississippi. That was him performing live in Chicago. Ain't Nothing You Can Do. They're from Big Jack Johnson. Let's hear from Muddy Waters next off of the epic 1977 Hard Again LP. This is Deep Down in Florida. Muddy Waters here on WEVL Memphis.

Elmore James there from a 1960 recording called Done Somebody Wrong. Elmore James, the release The Sky Is Crying out on Rhino Records. We also heard from Johnny Young there from an LP, Bluesway LP from 1973 called I Can't Keep My Foot From Jumpin'. That was number 12 Is at the Station from Johnny Young. Magic Sam is up next from a collection of Willie Dixon produced tunes, blues tunes. This is All Your Love. Magic Sam here on WEVL Memphis.

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have an early recording from John Lee Hooker, No Mortgage on My Soul, from a classic collection of his early recordings from the 40s and 50s there, featuring John Lee Hooker. Plus Big Joe Turner on the piano there with I'm in Sharp When I Hit the Coast, 1945 recording from Big Joe Turner. Let's hear from Homesick James off of an evidence disc, Juanita. This is I Can't Hold Out. Homesick James here on WEVL, Memphis.

0: She must have been crazy. If she hadn't, she wouldn't lose her mind.
1: This is called Where's My Friend? You know the one I wrote.

We just heard from Louisiana Red, a 1965 recording called Where Is My Friend? They're from Louisiana Red. Also, Sonny Boy Williamson in that last set from 1953. That was She's Crazy. Found that on an Alligator CD called Clownin' with the World by Sonny Boy Williamson. 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Let's hear next from a gentleman by the name of Tiny Kennedy. Yes, Tiny Kennedy. This is Blues Disease from a disc Strange Kind of Feeling. Tiny Kennedy here on WEVL, Memphis.

friends and have a good time. I got everything to drink, from soda water to wine. Red beans and rice. Now don't you hear me talking to you. This is Miss Lil Johnson, Lord. Somebody buy the piano player a drink. He's just too tight.

Tampa Red right there with The House Rent Scuffle. Yeah, from a collection of his Bottleneck Guitar classics from late 20s, early 30s, pre-war blues there from Tampa Red. We also heard from The Black Ace. That was The Black Ace, his signature tune, recorded 1937 there from B.K. Turner, also known as The Black Ace. Well, here's something from Rich Trice. You might know him as Little Boy Fuller, not to be confused with Blind Boy Fuller, but Little Boy Fuller. This is Shake Your Stuff here on WEVL Memphis.

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Yeah. 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Yeah. Says I know you wonder why I wear you.

They shake in the morning, they shake it at night. 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Now shake your stuff. Mama, shake your stuff. 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Now shake it, baby. 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Oh, yeah.

0: Now shake.
1: You too.
0: Yeah, shake.
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Ah, Bessie Smith there. That was the Dixie Flyer Blues, recording made in 1925 there from Bessie Smith. Also heard there from Charlie Patton and I'm Going Home from a Yazoo collection, King of the Delta Blues, there featuring Charlie Patton. Let's hear from Mississippi John Hurt off of a nice Vanguard collection called Blues with Feel, and this is Here I Am, Lord, Send Me. Mississippi John Hurt here on WEVL, Memphis.

Sleepy John Estes there with his friends Noah Lewis and Yank Rachel. That was the Ticket Agent Blues. Before Sleepy John, that was St. Louis' Jimmy Odin. Recording made 1933, that was My Dream Blues from St. Louis' Jimmy Odin. Here now, let's hear from Terry Garland. This is off of a 1991 release called Trouble in Mind. This is Aberdeen. Terry Garland here on WEVL, Memphis.

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Oh, that's Huddy Ledbetter, also known as Lead Belly, and Diggin' My Potatoes, a 1946 recording reissued by Smithsonian Folkways on a disc called Bourgeois Blues there from Lead Belly. Plus, Dorothea Love Coates in that last set from her disc Get On Board from 1956. That was These Are They from Dorothea Love Coates. Let's return to Memphis with little Furry Lewis next. Here's Furry's Blues. Yeah, Furry Lewis here on WEVL Memphis.

ain't no long on mine. Yes, you know she ain't no good for nothing but trouble. Rats keep you buying rats all the time. 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

0: love to.
1: Music right there from Bobby Rush. Not his usual kind of Southern Chitlin' Circuit soul blues, but that was a nice raw tune from a disc called Raw. That was Glad to Get You Back there from Bobby Rush. We also heard from Lightnin' Hopkins, recording for Aladdin Records. That was Short-Haired Woman. Well, time for just a little more music here on the Deep Blues Show. Let's hear now from Detroit Junior from a Blue Suit release, Turn Up the Heat. This is Last Call, Detroit Junior here on WEVL Memphis.

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2: It's the top of the hour, and you're listening to Mood Swings on WEVO Memphis. What is indeed going on here?

Blue Cheer, closing out that first set of music here on Mood Swings here on WEVL Memphis. Good Monday morning to you. My name is Lee, and I'm really having a hard time with my headphones this morning. I don't really want to work. I think I've got them working now. Good. Like I said, that was Blue Cheer. Good times are hard to find. Well, not so hard to find here on WEVL if you've been listening to the radio station this morning. John put on a wonderful Welcome to the Working Week this morning. Lots of great eclectic mix of music. Might want to check that out. And Steve followed up with a Deep Blue Show, another great 2 hours of music here. And I'm going to hopefully do the same. And I really do believe I picked out some good music that you'll enjoy here. And we also heard in that set the band Life is a Carnival. And it certainly is. It really is a carnival, it seems like at times. Memphis Music before that, Tommy Hone and Van Buren doing Outsmarted from the Hailstone Holiday album. And we kicked it off with Deep Purple from the Burn album doing What's Going On Here. What's going on is I've got about an hour and 45 minutes of music just set aside for you. I am going to try to help you make you feel good about your Monday. Good morning out there to Kathleen that's listening in North Carolina, to Roxy and Martha are listening, hopefully dancing in Tucson, Arizona, and whoever you are, wherever you are, thanks for tuning in to WEVL. We are going to try to make this Monday a more pleasant one for you. This is the fourth of five Mondays here in August, and we are going to do the best to squeeze every bit of pleasure out of this day that we can. All right, coming this next set, we are going to hear some Grateful Dead from request. By request, JC called last week and asked me if I would play some for her, so I'm going to do that for you this next set, JC. Steve in Lake Forest, Illinois, also wanted to hear some Dead. He wanted to hear some more music from a band from my hometown of Statesville, North Carolina, the Broad Pickups. He was really intrigued by them, so we'll be playing some of their music in this set as well. But right now, we're going to do one of my leftovers from last week's show, which was featured a lot of songs with woman or women in the title. And this one goes out to my friend Tila Mange, who I worked with when we lived outside of Dallas, Texas, back in the 80s. Cannot believe it's been that long ago. And Tila worked with me in... she worked for the Grand Prairie newspaper, and I worked for the Irving Daily News. But they were in the same building. We kind of sat side by side, even though we worked for different papers, which was very, very strange. But then she went on to work for the Texas Rangers, not the baseball club, but the actual Texas Rangers. So, Dila, this one is for you. Some Jimmy Buffett with a little help from George Strait and Alan Jackson.

0: This is a little song written by Mr. Guy Clark.
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from Statesville, North Carolina, the Broad Pickups, and Now You Do. What a beautiful, uplifting song, because it's amazing how many people out there that have no idea how many lives they touch in a positive way, and they sometimes have doubts about themselves, but you can really be a positive influence on someone if you're just kind to them and be nice. That's all it takes there, and you'd be amazed how that bring a smile to other people and warm their lives. And I want to say a prayer out there to the people that in Memphis and elsewhere that are still without power. We had a terrible storm come through here Saturday night. I was kind of oblivious to it. I had no idea. We had 70 mile an hour winds, and people are without power, not expect to be back in some portions of Shelby County till Thursday. So I wish you all well, and if anyone can do anything, you know, bring them a meal, bring them a generator or something, anything you can do to help someone, this is your opportunity. You may not be able to, you know, stop a war. You may not be able to change the economy, but what you can do is help someone in your neighborhood or in a neighborhood down the road out by just doing a little simple act of kindness. You'd be amazed on how that can have a wonderful impact on the community at large. The Doobie Brothers before that playing Pursuit on 53rd Street. And then Playing in the Band from the Grateful Dead by request. And Jimmy Buffett got us started with a Northeast Texas Woman. Like I said, you're listening to it here on Mood Swings on WEVL Memphis. I've got some, gospel-ish music coming for you. And this next set, we're going to hear from the Staple Singers, some Bob Dylan, and some John Kilzer as well. I'm so fortunate to have gotten to see John Kilzer before his untimely death at way too early age. But to get us in the mood for a little gospel music, let's just kind of do an alternative take on that. And we'll go to our good friend David Bromberg and everybody. Let's all testify right now.

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She looked at me, she said, David, you can't be like that. And I say, you don't own me. About the dumbest thing I ever said, but she was cool. 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

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I know something is going on. What's going on is she found out two things. 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That was the first thing she found out. Second thing she learned was that she didn't really need to see my hair or face around the apartment at all. I come home late one night, find everything I own in brown Safeway bags outside the door. 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

0: you.
1: Late John Kilzer and Resurrection Train from his wonderful album, The Way, a live album there. Features a lot of great musicians on that album. If you haven't heard it, you might want to check it out there. Bob Dylan before that, Slow Train, title track from the Slow Train Coming album. The Staple Singers before God Bless the Children. And we heard David Bromberg doing Testify. Been listening to it here on Mood Swings on WEVL Memphis. Good Monday morning to you. My name is Lee. I'm with you for about another hour and 3 or 4 minutes, bringing you music that I hope you enjoy, that you can maybe get some comfort out of or some pleasure out of, you know, just to make your day a little bit lighter. Come this second hour, we were going to hear some Thin Lizzy, some Lyle Lovett, some Elton John as well, and Memphis music from Mark Edgar Stewart. But right now we are going to start off this second set, or the second hour, with some Fleetwood Mac by request, live in Chicago, back before they became a radio staple. During the Peter Green years, we're also going to hear some Black Oak Arkansas in this next set as well, and some Bob Seger. So hey, got that to look forward to in this next set. So kick back, enjoy the ride, and tell you what, remind yourself that you're listening to WEVL Memphis, and this of course is Mood Swings with Mungo Jerry.

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Fleetwood Mac doing Homework, live from Chicago there. Also in that set, we heard Bob Seger, Get Out of Denver, going out to my friend Mark in Colorado. And, you know, if your body ain't shaking from that song, as Joe Strummer would say, you probably need some undertaking. And also in that set, we heard Mungo Jerry doing not Johnny Be Good, but Johnny Be Bad. And you're listening to it here on Mood Swings and WEVL Memphis. My name's Lee, with you for another 50 minutes or so. If there's something you'd like to hear, give me a call, 901-528-1990. I'd love to hear from you, see if you got any requests or some comments, constructive criticism, you know, that's fine. I'm always open to that. You can also drop me an email at lee@wevl.org. If there's a local or area band that you think I should be considered playing, hey, let me know. I'll give them a listen. If I like them, I'll play them. It's as simple as that. All right, let's get back to the music now. In the set, we're going to hear some ZZ Top. You know, drummer Frank Beard passed away last week. Very sorry to see that. I got to see ZZ Top a couple of times in my life, and very thankful that I was able to do so. Got some Bob Dylan this next set as well, and some Mark Edgar Stewart. You know, speaking of Homework, school is back in session, and so, you know, you can't watch any TV, my mom used to tell me, until you get your homework done. Of course, I wasn't always honest when I told her my homework was done. And now, you know, you're still, you know, got all these channels. We didn't have all those channels back then. Now you got all these that we've got, and still really not a whole lot on. But, you know, and when you do start looking, you got a lot of TV indecision.

0: And they're off. There's Dad on the inside reaching for the TV remote. Mom looks at Jimmy. 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
0: But it's Dad down on the shag. 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
1: 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Then get up, get out, get moving. A message from the American Academy of Orthopedic Surgeons.

That's right. I remember growing up and being my parents' remote control. Then I remembered actually having a remote control, and it was very strange because you would end up spending only like 4 or 5 minutes when you couldn't find the remote instead of just walking over to the TV and flipping the channel. You know, it's very strange how lazy we've become or how dependent we've become on technology. Now the buttons to change the channel are on the side of the TV, and you're going like, where is this thing if you can't find the remote? And even then you're going like, well, I really want to do all this smart stuff, but you can't do that with the those little channel buttons, or can you? I don't know. Very strange. Anyway, that was Mark Edgar Stewart from his Blues for Lou album, Remote Control. TV Talking Song from Bob Dylan, Under the Red Sky. ZZ Top talking about those TV dinners. And man, I do remember TV dinners. In fact, TV dinners were around for a long time, just called frozen dinners. It wasn't until Swanson relabeled them as TV dinners that they actually took off, you know. And now it seems like everybody sits around the TV and eats and instead of sitting at the table. And I have to say that I'm guilty of that as well. Black Oak, Arkansas kicked us off with Television Indecision. And I face that just about every day. But hey, when I was a kid, I knew what I was going to watch. I was going to watch some kind of cowboy show because that was all that was on. Yeah, that or mysteries like Perry Mason or maybe Tarzan or Jungle Jim. I actually prefer Jungle Jim over Tarzan. But as far as cowboy shows, I love watching the old Roy Rogers show, the Cisco Kid, all those great TV shows and reruns, Laredo, things like that. So how about we do, in honor of my memory today, a little bit of cowboy songs. And I was saddened to hear, too, that the Roy Rogers Museum has been permanently closed down. I didn't realize it had. Actually, it was in 2009. It got moved from California to Branson, Missouri, which I guess they figured all the old-timers like myself go to, and they would love to see Roy Rogers. But they permanently closed that down in 2009 and auctioned everything off. I just can't imagine that. Because, you know, Roy Rogers, he and Dale were the biggest things on TV for the longest time and at the movies. You know, saw him lots of different movies and at the Playhouse Theater in Statesville where I grew up. And amazing to think that he's no longer with us or no longer remembered by kids today. So in honor of Roy and Dale, I'm going to play a nice little set of music starting out with Roy Rogers from, of all people, Elton John.

A song about where all a lot of cowboys wound up. I'm in jail from North Mississippi All Stars. Cowboys, I should say, good and bad, because, you know, even the Cartwrights landed in jail a few times. The cowboy song before that, Thin Lizzy, we hear If I Had a Boat, well, I love it, where, of course, he mentions both Roy Rogers and the Lone Ranger and Tonto. Elton John doing Roy Rogers started off that set of cowboy-related music for you. Well, my time is running out. I've got to get out of here in just a few minutes, so we're going to get right back to the music. We are going to hear some Soul Children from Memphis, the Farm Band, a band that started in a commune in Summertown, Tennessee. Commune started, I believe, is 1971, is either 71 or 73. It is still going strong these many years later, 53 years later. That just kind of tells you how fast time flies. And, you know, when you reach my age, you got to start thinking about certain things, and you got to think about your fashion that you really want to go for, things like that. And because, you know, at this age, there's certain things you just don't want to do, as told by John Batdorf.

0: You mentioned that this whole record is a reaction to living in a country at war.
1: Yeah.
0: Do you feel compelled as a folk songwriter to bring that war into your music?
1: Yeah, I do. I feel like, especially like, feel like I'm supposed to say anything that affects me. I'm supposed to at least try to sing about it, or I try to not. I try to sing about anything I see that's bugging me or making me happy, and that definitely is something I see that doesn't make me happy. And I felt on this record I wanted to talk about that. I think that's a hard thing to do. It felt like I could be heavy-handed. You're somebody that I think always talks when you talk about that stuff. Like that song we did of yours, It's a Hard Life Wherever You Go. You could have called that Racism Is Bad, and it wouldn't have been as cool. I mean, I tried to do little pictures and things. It's hard because my instinct is I want to write a song called Don't Have a War, but that's not a song.
0: Do you feel like your responsibilities as a writer is to be a vendor of information?
1: I guess. Yeah, yeah, okay.
0: Or do you just not think of it?
1: I kind of don't think of it. I always just think, yeah, like I always like the idea of having a responsibility as a writer. It's like, oh, crap. But I don't know. I'm like awful at responsibility.
0: I always felt like Phil Oakes felt like that was his responsibility.
1: Yeah.
0: Is to just be a vessel of information.
1: Yeah.
0: In a poetic sense.
1: Yeah. Yeah, I agree with you. And it seemed like, didn't you think, like Dylan kind of thought the other way? He went like, this isn't my responsibility. And backed away and got real personal sometime. Didn't they argue over whether you should sing protest music or not?
0: I don't know if they argued about it. I think Dylan was more, well, he was freewheeling.
1: Right, right.
0: You know, and Phil Oakes had a purpose.
1: Yeah.
0: You know, he had an end in sight.
1: Yeah. And I'd say I slide more to the freewheeling, but then when the guy that does have a purpose, like Steve Earle, or say if you called me to do something, I'd be like, I'd be there. I feel just as compelled to sing about my wife as I do about, like, a war. Does that make sense?
0: It does. Yeah.

two wonderful voices. We lost both of them way too soon. Nancy Griffith and Memphis's Todd Snyder talking about and then singing It's a Hard Life live in the studio. And I picked that up a couple of weeks ago in Birmingham when I was there for a record show. I picked that up for a dollar. I mean, it's just amazing there. Also, that set, we heard the Farm Band doing Keep Your Head Up High and the Soul Children from Memphis, just the one I've been looking for. Well, it's time for me to get out of here. It's Nancy Griffith and Todd Snyder would tell us to be kind to one another. It doesn't cost you a dime to be kind. And especially, like I said before, beginning of today's show, all the people that have lost power, not just in Shelby County, but in the Midwest and the South. All these people, some are going to be without power for another few weeks. And so please help those people as best you can. If it's just bringing them water, bringing them a meal, just calling to check on them. It's the way that we can all be kinder to one another and help one another. And maybe it will rub off and everybody will be a bit kinder. Until next week, everybody, as Free World tells you, keep smiling and have a great week.

0: It's the top of the hour. 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Acoustic Cafe is coming up right after Climate Connection.
1: I'm Dr. Anthony Lizowitz, and this is Climate Connections. In 2012, Superstorm Sandy caused record-setting storm surge flooding in New York City. The devastating event prompted city officials to invest in protecting the city from future storms.
2: What we see is that people tend to prepare for extreme weather after they've experienced extreme weather.
1: But Aaron Coughlin de Perez of Tufts University says that as climate change causes more extreme weather, cities should not wait for that kind of terrible wake-up call to get prepared. In a 2025 study, she and co-authors used climate models to identify possible but never-before-seen events across several cities. For example, in Montgomery County, Alabama, models show that a future heat wave could reach almost 110 degrees, and an early spring storm could drop more than 8 inches of rain in a single day.
2: The goal of this modeling is to try to show people, here are examples of events that you probably want to prepare for, and try to help with that imagination of how the event could unfold and what we need to do to be ready in advance.
1: She says if people use past disasters as their guide for what to expect,
2: then we're driving forward while looking in the rearview mirror.
1: Climate Connections is produced by the Yale Center for Environmental Communication. To learn more about climate change, visit climateconnections.org.
3: Will you tape it?
4: Yeah.
5: Welcome again to Acoustic Cafe. I'm your host, Rob Reinhart. This time, the Womack Sisters with their proper debut. M.T. Jones live here over the summer. New Shaky Graves, a covers EP from Ken Pomeroy, plus our in-studio guest, Grace Potter.
3: If you need an "and the" behind you, make it Florence and the Machine, because the machine parts can change and nobody will be upset with you.
5: Grace Potter and the Nocturnals tore through the early part of the new century with a ferocity not heard since the 1980s, to be honest. Grace was just 19 when the band formed around her scorching vocals, but after the Vermont group had their run, Grace got back to her solo work, and right now is releasing her sixth album called Trespasser. There is a lot going on here, both musically and thematically, producing interesting results on both fronts. Grace will talk us through the themes, and she brought her fabulous band to run through some of the brand new music as Grace Potter joins us this week as our in-studio guest. We're going to start with something from the late 1990s, Lenny Kravitz. I just happened to hear a story on the radio about the price of air travel this summer, the increased price, of course, due to fuel costs. And the story ended by using a piece from this song from Lenny's fifth album called Five. And I said, hey, wait a minute, there is a great acoustic version of it too. Here is Fly Away on Acoustic Cafe.

after years with his very first band out of college called Scud Mountain Boys, and then a long career with Pernice Brothers, Joe Pernice decided to put out a proper solo debut this year, and from that album, which had lots and lots of guests, including Amy Mann, joining Joe Pernice on that Deep Into the Dawn on Acoustic Cafe. And to get us going, Lenny Kravitz with an acoustic version of the 1998 song Fly Away. The full version is from the album called Five. The Womack Sisters, three of them, are making a proper debut with a self-titled release just now. If that name, Womack, sounds familiar, these are three nieces of Bobby Womack, the late great soul singer from the 1960s and 70s. Here we go, the Womack Sisters and If I Let You on Acoustic Cafe.

0: interesting little piece goes back to a 2010 album from Gorillaz called The Fall. And it is called Bobby and Phoenix. The Bobby in question would be the vocalist there, Bobby Womack, who passed away back in 2014. And the extended Womack family before that, Bobby had three nieces. The three nieces have joined together as the Womack Sisters, who have just now made a debut, a full-length debut, the Womack Sisters and If I Let You on Acoustic Cafe. Let's go into our archives now for something 30 years ago. At the time, Loudon Wainwright III was already a quarter century into a wonderful career. Loudon Wainwright was also creeping up on his 50th birthday when we made this recording, and now he is creeping up on his 80th. That is coming up next week. Loudon Wainwright III will turn 80, and a couple of weeks from now, we're going to do something special about that because we just love him. If you are unfamiliar, you got a couple of weeks to bone up. Here we go. This is Loudon Wainwright III live here, and the song I'm All Right at Acoustic Cafe.
1: I woke up this morning, I didn't feel that bad. Last night was definitely not one of the worst I'd ever had. Ate a nice dinner, drank a few drinks. I didn't miss you, baby, no matter what you think. Went back to my hotel room, I went straight to bed. I didn't moan, I didn't cry, and I did not wish I was dead. I'm all right.

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I didn't think about our love. 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

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Now, this verse was originally, I did this, you know, the maudlin thing about getting drunk and feeling sorry for myself, and then I chucked it out and wrote this instead.

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But I was in control, baby, I was so relaxed. I found myself my dental floss, my favorite kind. Onward!

That is Loudon Wainwright III, live here at Acoustic Cafe in 1996 from an album from 1985, simply called I'm All Right. That is the title track. And again, Loudon will turn 80 years old next week, and we're going to have some fun with that in a couple of weeks here on Acoustic Cafe. And ahead, we have one of Glenn Hansard's final recordings, and our in-studio guest this week, Grace Potter.

When the late Glenn Hanser died at age 56, there was more work in the pipeline. A new album was on track for a 2027 release, and that would have been his first since 2023. A live retrospective album was issued a few months ago, but what I'm going to play now stands as his final released studio recording. It comes from a lovely collection from the traditional Irish band Dervish. Formed in 1989, Trad Irish is a fitting description, but recently they've also done two albums celebrating the work of contemporary Irish songwriters. The latest is called The Great Irish Songbook, Volume 2, Poets and Storytellers. Both Volume 1 and 2 feature guests from both sides of the Atlantic. The new one has Americans Indigo Girls, Del McCurry Band, and Iron and Wine, plus fellow countrymen and women like Kathy Jordan and here, Glenn Hanser, helping Dervish with a version of his own song from his 2019 album, This Wild Willing. Here's Leave a Light on Acoustic Cafe.

0: final released studio recording in the life of Glenn Hansard. That is Dervish accompanying Glenn Hansard on Glenn's song called Leave a Light. That comes from the new Dervish collection, The Great Irish Songbook, Volume 2, Poets and Storytellers. If you were a fan of early 20th century rock, you simply could not ignore the Vermont-based band called Grace Potter and the Nocturnals. The reason you couldn't turn away was the explosive vocals of one Grace Potter. That band formed when Grace was just 19, after a solo album or two, and for about 10 years, they gave it their all. After the Nocturnals came to an end, Potter went back to making solo albums, with songs moving through her life as a single person into married life to producer Eric Valentine and into motherhood with the birth of their son in 2018. The thematic lens has widened too, including commentary on our country, its people, and telling interesting stories of folks she's met along the way, traversing the country, sometimes on tour and sometimes just traveling between Los Angeles, where she now calls home, and Vermont, where she maintains her roots, and hosts an annual festival called Grand Point North. That happens in September. Right now, Grace Potter is releasing her new album called Trespasser, inspired by a literal trespasser who broke into their home in California, and the trespassing reference from Woody Guthrie's This Land Is Your Land, which is where we start our conversation this week with Grace Potter, our in-studio guest on Acoustic Cafe.
1: I want to start with Woody Guthrie because this year, for America's 250, you actually took part in a series where artists were interpreting classic songs. Mm-hmm. You picked Woody Guthrie's This Land Is Your Land, and you did the whole thing. And for those who don't know, there is another verse that you aren't taught in school.
2: Yes.
1: And this is the one about trespassing.
2: Yes.
1: This is the one about that sign, no trespassing.
2: Yeah. Well, I always say, like, If you don't know what's on the other side of something and someone says you can't go there, the only thing standing between you and that thing is this idea. It's much more the stories that we construct in our heads, in our societies, in our leadership. And I really love following the rules and breaking them.
1: Right.
2: It's why I've found my way into country music. It's like sometimes you've got to square it up and stick to your boundaries. Like, it feels good to have limitations.
1: Mm-hmm.
2: But there's other moments where, and especially right now, I feel this ancient urge to step beyond the stories that we have been telling ourselves and really give ourselves a chance to look at both sides of it, you know?
1: Boundaries are things that we put up for ourselves.
2: Yeah. And it's a pattern of belief, too.
1: Right.
2: Our beliefs.
1: Right.
2: Like, we believe that if we go to that other side, if we trespass beyond our comfort zone, something bad will happen.
1: Right.
2: But if you're already living in a dumpster fire, like if you're already there, then what would be the risk of jumping over to the other dumpster and seeing what's going on over there?
1: Mm-hmm. Creating characters to break these boundaries, that's good. But it has to be something to keep you artistically engaged.
2: Yes.
1: You know what I'm saying?
2: Wait a second. How did you figure that out? Because no one's ever actually called me out on that.
1: Well, I guess what I'm thinking is that breaking boundaries just to break boundaries
2: is super boring.
1: Well, exactly.
2: I
1: mean, that in and of itself then becomes a new boundary. It's like, oh, there's something
2: that's
1: breaking.
2: I'm that person that breaks boundaries.
1: Right, exactly.
2: Yes.
1: So you have to do this with some sort of engagement with it creatively.
2: And each person has their own mystery to solve within the song, what it means to them. Like for me, listening to that Woody Guthrie song might mean something to me. It might mean something completely different, especially to Woody, who wrote the song, but to anybody else who hears it. My husband, for example, thinks that that's not at all what that verse means. That the no trespassing sign basically means the side that says no trespassing is the side for you and me to stay on.
1: Yeah.
2: Not that on the other side, it didn't say nothing. That side is made for you and me. To him, he's like, no, that is specifically saying that we should be on the side with the trespassing sign facing us so we understand where our boundaries are. I think that's what makes music so powerful, is that we each have our own mixtape of our soul that we put together. And it depends on when we first heard the song. It depends on how those lyrics hit us in the mood that we were in the moment. Were we hungry? Did it smell bad where we were sitting when we heard the song? Were we dancing? Were we crying? Did this thing bring a great deal of comfort, or did it actually just bring up more questions?
1: Mm-hmm.
2: No two people have the same experience with music, and that's what makes creativity so powerful.
1: Mm-hmm.

0: That is Grace Potter and her band, live in our studios here at Acoustic Cafe, running through the title track to the brand new album, which is Trespasser. Our in-studio guest this week is Grace Potter.
1: The other thing that that boundary situation brings up is that while you're doing this work, you are also a partner, a mother, an entrepreneur.
2: Yeah.
1: Like, you have all of those other things, and all of those, by definition, have a ton of boundaries. It's nice to have a place in your life where none of that exists.
2: You know, it's a coloring book that I've always leaned on when I don't know what to do with the boundaries that are thrown in front of me. And some of them are so important. It's humanity. It's biological. You know, like you said, as a mom, there are things that I feel completely tied to. It's not like a ball and chain tied to. It's a devotion and it's an unflinching willingness to sacrifice what I need for what somebody else needs, to a point where, yeah, the punk rock energy comes out of me when I have my opportunity to do it. And I think that's part of why fans are coming out to these shows with such fervor. They want to see me have another outburst. They want to see what happens when the cougar gets uncaged. Oh my God, I just called myself a cougar. That's the first time I've ever referred to myself as a cougar. Let's let the record show.
1: Welcome.
2: I'm happy to be a card-carrying cougar. However, I'm not totally ready for that yet. I don't think that labels are helpful ways for us to move through the world, in the same way that I don't think that no trespassing signs, that sometimes that are placed there, for not even with any meaning behind them.
1: This conflict that we're talking about between having boundaries and pushing and breaking boundaries.
2: Oh, yeah.
1: This also kind of comes up in the last song on Trespasser. In the song, you're talking about not having a place belong.
2: Yeah.
1: I wrote it down here. The farther I go, the less I really know if I'm ever going to find a place where I belong.
2: Yeah.
1: Being an outsider is the identity. That's who you are.
2: Growing up in Vermont, which is an amazing place to grow up, I had so much freedom and I had so many compelling creative forces around me that encouraged me toward music. But when I was really ready to like launch myself into the musical universe and make an album or go find a show to play, I had no idea where to start because Vermonters don't actually enjoy the spotlight as much as I do. And it was a real challenge to break out of a place where. And I'm not trying to generalize. I think, you know, there's amazing musicians that have come out of Vermont. And I find that most of them have chosen Vermont as a place to incubate their ideas. But when you're born in the incubator, there is an urgent need to go find a palm tree and a sunset and a wide open space that looks like Mars. In my teens, as I was launching out into the world and started with farmers markets, and then we went to Cape Cod, and then we went to Philly, and then we went to New York. Whoa, I'm in D.C., Bonnaroo. I worked my way around the country in a slow but sure pattern that could only be, it's very clear what era I grew up in, and that you can call me a cougar now because that doesn't happen really in that same way anymore. But right. I had a geographic experience while I was also still coming of age. And in the geographic novel that is my life, the landscape continued to change and it formed an identity that feels a bit more volcanic and fluid than it does settled. And I think that migratory feeling is not something I ever wanted to build into my storyline. It was really unintentional. I always thought I'd find a place and settle down and be happy forever. And, you know, it hasn't happened yet. And I'm okay with that for the first time.

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1: Nailed it! 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
0: Grace Potter and her band live here at Acoustic Cafe. The new album's called Trespasser. That's where you'll find the original of that. And joining Grace in the appearance on drums and vocals, Jordan Wildwood West, Ricky Dover Jr. playing the acoustic guitar, and on bass, Curtis Kieber, and on keyboards and vocals, of course, Grace Potter. We'll have more with Grace in the second hour on Acoustic Cafe. And coming up, the folk stylings of Chris Pierce, also new Pieta Brown, with a guest, and that guest live here.
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0: You're listening to Acoustic Cafe. I'm Rob Reinhart. In a few weeks, as our in-studio guest, we are going to have this solid troubadour from Southern California who has been doing this for some 20 years. Beautiful songs, lovely voice, socially conscious music. His name is Chris Pierce. Chris has a brand new album, which is called Songs for the Heavy-Hearted. And from that, This Sunlit Morning on Acoustic Cafe.

was our in-studio guest last week, Pieta Brown. But from her album, the new album is called Dreamin' Of. And one of the featured guests on the new album was the guy joining her there, Amos Lee, in a duet called Drinkin' Side on Acoustic Cafe. Amos joined her once before, 10, 12 years ago. Paradise Outlaw was the name of her album. The two of them had a beautiful duet on that one, and now another one, Drinkin' Side. And before that, it was Chris Pierce and This Sunlit Morning, where we talked to Pieta Brown last week. We will talk to Chris Pierce in a few weeks here on Acoustic Cafe. Which just leaves us with Amos Lee. Let's get to this live in-studio performance, one of the many from the visits we have done with Amos over the last 20 years, live here at Acoustic Cafe.

0: You never know what'll become a signature song at the time they perform those signature songs. 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Amos Lee, live in our studios. And the song, Windows Are Rolled Down, performed here at Acoustic Cafe. Next hour on the program, we have brand new music from Allison Russell, a new version of a classic Jackson Browne tune, Jalen Naganda and schoolmate M.T. 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
0: We're starting the second hour of Acoustic Cafe now. I'm Rob Reinhart. Grace Potter is our in-studio guest this week. We'll have more with Grace in just a bit. Starting the hour, though, we'll go to Allison Russell, who this summer released her third solo album. Allison Russell has been part of so many different outfits. She is one of the four in Our Native Daughters. She was in the band Birds of Chicago. She was in the band Poe Girl. But back in 2021, launched her solo career with an album called Outside Child. Followed it up with The Returner, both of those deeply personal albums. The lens has gotten wider on the third album called In the Hour of Chaos. And on this new album, she is joined by so many different people on almost every track, including the great Norah Jones, plus Brittany Spencer, Devin Gilfillian, Cassius Culpepper, so many others joining Allison Russell. The song here features Brittany Spencer. It's called Black Lavender on Acoustic Cafe.

After five previous albums, 2026 is turning into the year for Jesse Wells. Album number six, just out recently, called Masks Off. And from that, we heard Everything Must Die from Jesse Wells. And it's not just his own work. In fact, Jesse is the featured guest on Sheryl Crow's brand new single as well. Before that, Alison Russell with Brittany Spencer. That is from In the Hour of Chaos, which is brand new this year. And the third album from Alison Russell, the song Black Lavender. As I mentioned, another one of those guests on the Alison Russell album will also be a guest here on Acoustic Cafe in the weeks ahead. I am speaking of Devin Gilfillian. Devin just released a third album. It is called Time Will Tell. And we're going to hear all about that when Devin joins us in the studio. The song here is called Some Days on Acoustic Cafe.

Nashville. The Weepies, live in our studios here at Acoustic Cafe back in 2010. The Weepies are no more, but they had an interesting run. That was Deb Talon and Steve Tannen, and they met on the East Coast. They formed a band. They had a romance. They moved west, and things were actually going very well for them right about the first decade of the new century. But they decided they really didn't like the West Coast, decided to move back and split the difference, moving to Iowa. And then the marriage dissolved, and the band along with it. Anyway, the song called Be My Thrill, live here at Acoustic Cafe. Devin Gilfillian before that. Some Days is the name of the song that we heard. Devin's new album is called Time Will Tell. And as I mentioned, we are going to have an in-studio visit with Devin Gilfillian, welcoming him back to our studios. We'll get to that in a couple of weeks. And coming up on the program, a new version of a 1974 vintage Jackson Browne song. Plus, new Jalen Naganda, that sounds like 1965, and Jalen's old school chum, M.T. Jones, live here.

Jackson Browne was well known in the songwriting world long before the public heard word of the Southern California artist with his 1972 debut. In the 60s, he was writing songs that were being covered by Nico. He was just 16 when he penned that one. Tom Rush and other 60s folk luminaries. In 1974, Jackson issued his third album, Late for the Sky, considered a masterpiece, which opens with the anthemic title track. A much quieter take now comes from Oklahoma newcomer Ken Pomeroy. Starting to perform 10 years ago, and now just 23, Ken is a member of the Cherokee Nation hailing from Moore, Oklahoma. And she made her proper debut last year with an album called Cruel Joke, one of our favorites from 2025. On a new EP called Tonight's News, Ken takes on songs from an early era of Fleetwood Mac, plus Gillian Welch, Woody Guthrie, and more, including this understated version of Late for the Sky on Acoustic Cafe.

For one of the greatest writers of the rock era, Jackson Browne has not actually been the beneficiary or victim of tribute albums. Not a lot of them. But about 10 years ago, 12 years ago, there was an album called Looking Into You, a tribute to Jackson Browne. And there were so many people who wanted to get involved, they decided to make it a double album. Lucinda Williams, Lyle Lovett, Bruce Hornsby, Don Henley, of course, an old friend of Jackson Browne, Bonnie Raitt, same thing. All of these people got together and did Jackson Browne songs for this tribute. That was Sean Colvin doing a song from the Holdout album in 1980 called Call It Alone on Acoustic Cafe. So why do I bring this up? Well, because before that, we heard Ken Pomeroy, who has just issued a brand new EP of covers called Tonight's News. Ken Pomeroy is 23 years old from Oklahoma and loves Jackson Browne like the others. So, Late for the Sky, the 1974 song from Jackson Browne, as done by Ken Pomeroy, just now on Acoustic Cafe. Doctrine of Love is the new album from Jalen Naganda. What you're about to hear sounds like it's right out of 1965. It is a brand new work. Jalen can do all kinds of different things musically, many, many genres. Since he attended the Liverpool Institute for Performing Arts about a half a decade ago, that, of course, is Paul McCartney's school in Liverpool. This song is Love Is Gone. And again, it sounds like something from 60 years ago. It's brand new from Jalen Naganda on Acoustic Cafe.

0: Over the summer, we had M.T. Jones live here at Acoustic Cafe. That is the latest single from M.T. Jones and his debut album called Joy, I Don't Understand, as performed live here at Acoustic Cafe. It may come as no surprise to you that M.T. Jones is a running mate of Jalen Naganda, both of them attending the Liverpool Institute for Performing Arts, LIPA, at the same time. And then M.T. Jones played bass in Jalen's band for a number of years. We heard Love Is Gone, new from Jalen Naganda, the latest album called Doctrine of Love. And coming up on the show, we have more of our in-studio visit this week with Grace Potter.
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0: You're listening to Acoustic Cafe. I'm Rob Reinhart. Our in-studio guest this week is Grace Potter. She has a brand new album. It's called Trespasser. However, there was an album that came out last year, originally recorded back in 2008. And before we get back into the new album, let's talk a bit about that album, Medicine.
2: So it was done in 2008 with T-Bone Burnett. Kind of an interesting part of the story. It was a couple of years before... I think the third Grace Potter and the Nocturnals record.
3: Self-titled,
2: All of the songs from that album are on this album from 2 years earlier, plus some other songs.
3: Iterations, yes.
2: So I guess the simple question is, what was it then? I mean, because it would have been your solo debut.
3: It would have been, yep.
2: Which then didn't come for another 7 years.
3: Correct.
2: Okay, so what was it to you then, and why is it still important to you now?
3: That record for me was a career-defining moment where the people I love the most in the world that I've idolized my whole life, Jim Keltner, I mean, Mark Ribot, it was basically Tom Waits' band, but like supercharged, you know? Oh, and produced by T-Bone Burnett. I guess you could call it a flex. That's what the kids are calling it these days. That's a hard flex.
2: Yeah.
3: But at the time, I had no concept of what the radio needed from me or was expecting from me or how to market myself, because I still don't, and I never did, and I don't think that I have a genre. You know, I'm nominated for 4 Grammys, and I've never been nominated in the same category twice. It's like, these are not coinky dinks, you know?
2: Indication right there. Yeah, yeah.
3: I think there's something about the creative universe beyond finding your art and funneling all of your energy into that one thing. Mm. You know, I went to film school and every song I write is a movie. So for me, that T-Bone Burnett record was a movie that never got made. That was made though.
2: Mm, yeah, right.
3: You know what I mean? It was like the reel is sitting there. Like, let's just find one small cinema and put it up.
2: Mm-hmm.
3: And as the years went by, the deep regret I felt was actually something that really stewed inside me, because it was also the regret that I didn't sort of declare my independence, not just from my band, but from these judging eyes and this sort of like this insular sense of like, well, we know how to market you. You're the new Linda Ronstadt, or you're Farrah Fawcett with a guitar, or later Heidi Klum with a guitar. All these things that were very sensational and shiny objects. And listen, I'm a Gemini, I'm a raccoon, I'm gonna go right for the shiny thing, of course. So when they offered me this opportunity to get the band back together, regroup, where I knew I was gonna have to sort of be with my band again, and we had had some problems, and I was really ready to go solo, but it was also this thing of like, you know what though, I love these people, and anything is possible. So let's just see what it sounds like totally re-recording it with a different producer.
2: Mm-hmm.
3: I have no regrets about doing any of that. And I think that was actually, I mean, I think to this day, it's my best-selling record. So whatever the marketing team and all these brilliant minds and Imagineers at the Disney company had in mind for me, it wasn't like the Big Bad Wolf was coming in and blowing down my house. It was more that T-Bone and I had like moved to Greenland and we're like living in a different dimension completely. We had all the resources and credibility and joy and inspiration, and the songwriting, you know, that came from that, that then fed into the next record.
2: Yeah.
3: It all felt like one organism because I am me and my voice was sort of holding the whole thing together. But it, the regret that came in later really was forged from wisdom and years of watching other people sort of flush away amazing opportunities. And I do think that that record having come out in 2008 or 2009 would have drastically changed my trajectory.
2: Was the thought, and you say, you know, the band was having some problems at that time, was the thought that that would be a solo debut and launching a solo career?
3: Correct.
2: Or would it be a dual career where sometimes you were with that band, sometimes
3: you weren't? Like Neil Young and Crazy Horse.
2: Yeah.
3: That was exactly the vibe.
2: Okay.
3: I was like Tom Petty and the Heartbreakers.
2: Right.
3: And unfortunately, I started out as Grace Potter and the Nocturnals, so every time it's just Grace Potter, it ends up feeling like less than because it's not the. I would say one piece of advice I would give to any musician just getting started, if you need an "and the" behind you, make it Florence and the Machine, because the Machine parts can change and nobody will be upset with you. You know, she and I had that conversation. It was like, girl, you knew what you were doing. Like, the Machine can just be the Machine.
2: Right.
3: But I think there was just a sense of loyalty, and I still have that feeling now. To this day, I'm wildly loyal to the people around me who choose to actually hang out with me every day. It's wild.

0: bit of a detour there into a totally different version of the song Paris, Ooh La La, which was on Grace Potter and the Nocturnals album back in 2010 and recorded actually previously on an album called Medicine, which just finally was issued last year. The new album is called Trespasser, lots of songs created on long trips between her home in Southern California and her old home in Vermont.
1: So you are kind of bicoastal.
2: I'm a migratory creature.
1: Well, yeah. And you also make this trip. So.
2: Yeah. I'm in the middle of it as we speak.
1: But we're not necessarily talking about touring, right? I mean, you sometimes just make the trip.
2: No, my husband and my son are coming from Cheyenne, Wyoming right now.
1: Okay.
2: And they're in the car with our dog and the trailer full of all of the audio gear that we used to make this record. And they're driving because in order to be here for this event, I had to fly. But it's a really strange thing because I'm usually the one at the wheel. This is the first time I've ever just like set them off. And so my birds are flying without me. They're migrating without me.
1: So when you do those kind of trips and you get to observe people, I mean, I was thinking that like the last album, Mother Road, these were the people that you see really close to the road. These are people you see at truck stops, at roadside diners. On the road, hitchhiking. I mean, these are the people who see this album. Trespasser seems like the kind of people, when you get off the road and you stay a while, you meet these characters.
2: The detours.
1: Right?
2: We were going to call the record Detour at first, but the Woody Guthrie song kept showing up and in different places and for different reasons.
1: Yeah.
2: And that's really why I started thinking about that verse, and I started thinking about how powerful that lyric has always felt for me. And why didn't they teach it in school? You know, like what's that about? Oh, I know now.
1: Yeah.
2: But I think that the system of putting together a record isn't so much about finding a theme or a thesis as it is about taking the listener on a journey with you. I believe in my audience. I trust them, and I trust that they are ready for this particular journey. And I've been saving these songs for that very reason, because many of them are quite old.
1: Mm-hmm.
2: I mean, Trespasser is actually the eldest of the crew.
1: Well, you were talking about when you were warming up on it, the pandemic, right?
2: That was, it was lockdown. Yeah, I wrote this song during lockdown because we actually had a home invasion.
1: Yeah.
2: That was a strange experience. But it really actually it put me in their shoes. I don't usually feel like I'm a guard or a guardian or some kind of a powerful force for good or evil. I more feel like I am the voyeur that's watching through the window. But in this particular moment, somebody came into our house and I really did feel this like biological clicking in of like, excuse me, sir, you are in my home. What do you need?
1: Mm-hmm.
2: What are you looking for? This particular
1: which
2: man.
1: Which is how that wound up.
2: That night we saved ourselves. It turned out he did have a knife and he had violent intentions. But once we started talking to him, he was like, oh, these people are freaks like me. All right, let's talk. But, we didn't know he had a knife. He had taken, every dial in Eric's studio, every single thing that had a dial on it, and he turned it all to the number 7. And, he got a box cutter and he had like a Leatherman. And he was concealing those things, but we noticed that he kept on referring to the locusts and this pyramid, and he had these things that felt cinematic and lyrical. And so as we were waiting for the police to arrive, because I did run upstairs, put my baby into a safe place and call the police. Later, I just remember the patience and the calm that he felt as we just wanted to enter into his space without trying to stop him or physically restrain him, just to sort of understand what is going on here and to take away that sort of embattled, like, not on my watch and not on my turf.
1: Yeah.
2: Like, maybe this was his turf. His impression was that we were in his home. Like, when he wandered in, he was like, this is my house. I live here. What are you doing here?
1: Yeah.
2: And so when I was writing this album, a lot of that came from this idea that, like, what if I am in someone else's house? What if this song doesn't even belong to me? What if creativity is just something flowing through us and we're just checking into that motel room for the night and this melody falls upon me while I'm sleeping as a train is going by? That is an opportunity for me to put a voice to it, but not with a posture of ownership.
1: Right.

0: And that is another one of the brand new songs from the new album called Trespasser, as performed live in our studios by our guest this week, Grace Potter. And joined in the appearance on drums and vocals by Jordan Wildwood West, Ricky Dover Jr. played the acoustic guitar, and on bass, Curtis Kieber playing the keyboards, and of course, that fabulous lead vocals, Grace Potter. You will find the new album, Trespasser, on the 30 Tigers Records label. 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
0: 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Ani DeFranco wrote and performed our theme called The Million Dollar Intro. And Ed Magnus is reevaluating solid food. Till next time, I'm your host, Rob Reinhart. Have a great week.

Listening to WEVL Memphis. My name's Vanessa, and this is What Fun Life Was. I'm here every Sunday evening, 6 to 8 p.m., and then you can hear me again on Mondays from 2 to 4. And tonight, I'm going to start off with The Brilliant Corners.

That was AMFM with Hey, That's No Way to Say Goodbye. Before that was Harvest Ministers with You Do My World, The World of Good. Before that, we had The Clean with Something I Need, and the show started off tonight with The Brilliant Corners and Heaven Inside Her. Up next, I'm going to do a set of bands from Leeds, England, and they all are a bit incestuous. All of them played with each other in various things. I'm going to start off with Hood, which, if you know me, is pretty much my favorite band ever. And this one is from their album Silent 88. It's called The Field Is Cut.

That was Empress with If No Hope. Before that was Famous Boyfriend with I Can See No Point in Trying. Previous to that was Boy Racer with Chanteuse, and Nicola from Empress used to be in Boy Racer. Before that was Hood with The Field Is Cut. And both members of Famous Boyfriend used to play in Hood. So that was a little Leeds, England set there. My name's Vanessa, and this is What Fun Life Was on WEVL Memphis. Next is something from Death Cab for Cutie.

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That was The Cat's Meow with Shoot the Moon. Before that was Damien Dorado with Halo Friendly. That was from a 7-inch that came out on Sub Pop. Before that was East River Pipe with Metal Detector. And the set started with Death Cab for Cutie with Prove My Hypotheses. And that was also from a 7-inch that may have also been on Sub Pop, but I cannot remember off the top of my head right now. My name is Vanessa, and this is What Fun Life Was, and you're listening to it on WEVL Memphis, 89.9 FM, and streaming online at WEVL.org, and up next is Big Dipper.

That was the Canaanes from Australia with History from their album Short Poppy Syndrome. Before that was Crescent with Traces. Previous to that was Medusa Cyclone with Gravity Serpent. And the set started with Big Dipper and Wet Weekend. 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

That was Brittle Stars with No Longer Waiting. Before that was Currituck County with Texas. Preceding that was Butter Glory with When We Sleep from their first album, Crumble. And the set started with Edith Frost and Walk on the Fire. My name's Vanessa and you're listening to What Fun Life Was on WEVL Memphis. And up next is Beatnik Film Stars.

Be a responsible pet owner. Keep your cat indoors. Each year, thousands of cats die on the roads or are injured in fights outdoors, and hundreds of millions of birds and small mammals are killed by free-roaming cats. Cats live happier, healthier, longer lives indoors.

That was The Grifters with You Be the Stranger from their album Full Blown Possession. Before that, PJ Harvey with Catherine. Previous to that was Azalea Snail with They Are Like the Sea from her album Burnt Sienna. Before that was Chuzzlewit with Does the Sun Miss the Stars? And that set started with Beatnik Film Stars and Atlas. My name is Vanessa, and you're listening to What Fun Life Was on WEVL Memphis. And up next is Heartworms.

That was Dump with How Many Bells. Before that, Pale Saints with Language of Flowers. And the set started with Heartworms and There You Go. My name's Vanessa and you've been listening to What Fun Life Was here on WEVL Memphis. Thanks so much for tuning in. For my last track, I'm going to go back a little further than usual. This is by Wire from their second album, called Chairs Missing. The song's called Mercy, and I hope you tune in again next week.

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1: This is Bird Note. An American dipper calls across a rushing mountain stream. It's a rotund little bird with a stone-gray body that bobs rhythmically up and down, as if mounted on springs. But its feet are firmly planted on rocks just beneath the rolling water. Why do dippers dip? Let's consider three theories. Theory one, the dipping motion sort of camouflages the dipper against the turbulent water, making it harder for predators to spot it. Theory two, dipping helps the dipper see prey beneath the surface of the water. Or theory three, which might be the most likely. Dipping, as well as the rhythmic flicking of the dipper's flashy white eyelids, may be a way of using body language to communicate, since rushing rivers can be so noisy they drown out bird calls. So, if one day, as you muse by a mountain stream, you spot an American dipper bobbing and winking in your direction, don't take it personally. It's probably beckoning to another dipper upstream. For Bird Note, I'm Michael Stein. 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

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My name is Mary Jane, here to bring you Flow Radio. Thanks to Nancy for another excellent edition of Cartoons. You can hear Cartoons every Monday from 4 to 6. Going to start us off with something.

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In the background, we're listening to Hammock. This is the title track from their album Universalis. From Ale Moller and Lena Villamark, we heard Monolique. From Beth Orton, we heard I Wish I Never Saw the Sunshine. From the Kings of Convenience, we heard Gold in the Air of Summer. Two from Beautiful Chorus, Sing Through My Voice and Pachamama. We heard Feist with Bittersweet Melodies from her Metals album. And we started Flow Radio with Valerie Jean and her cover of Duran Duran's Ordinary World. 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